0: co-captains James Cicely and Jai Newcombe landed in Perth overnight, well ahead of the rest of the squad for tomorrow night's massive clash against Freo. Newcombe has been on light duties at training lately, but he's told Seven he is a certain starter.
1: Body's good, mate. 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Obviously, quick turnaround last week. So, yeah, just a little bit off legs today and be ready to go.
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4: Becoming cloudy across the Riverina, heading for a top of 18 degrees in Wagga, 17 for Cootamundra. A shower or two tomorrow and a possible shower on Friday. 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
1: A year's worth of free entry to Vortex is what you could be winning with Hit's Spiral Sound, thanks to Vortex. Last week, we finally had a winner. It took us a while to get the Spiral Sound, and now we've got a brand new one for your chance to win. So without getting straight to guessing, I'm just going to give you the sound so you have a chance to listen to it. That is your brand new Spiral Sound. Think about it in your head, inside of the Vortex Complex. What could that sound possibly be for a chance at a year's worth of free entry? And we'll come back to you for a chance to guess in the next 15 minutes right here on the Riverina's Hit 93.1.

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1: All right, now we give you a chance to guess what the Spiral Sound is, our brand new one for a year's worth of free entry to Vortex. Now, we've made it pretty hard, of course, but this is a big, big prize. Last week, we finally had a winner, so we're on to a new sound. I played it a bit earlier, but for once again, your new sound is... If you think you know what the brand new Spiral Sound is, give me a ring right now on 13 10 60. Guess. It comes from inside the Vortex Complex. Vortex, that's what fun sounds like. Let's have a guess. Let's try and win our Vortex Spiral Sound right here on Hit.
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0: 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But before we get there, I do want to throw you to some of our guilty pleasure tracks for this morning.
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0: A critical incident investigation is underway into a fatal crash at Rankin Springs. Police say Mitsubishi with South Australian plates failed to stop when directed on the Midwestern Highway shortly before 11 a.m. yesterday, sparking a pursuit. It crossed to the wrong side of the road and collided head-on with another vehicle, killing its driver. The woman driving the second vehicle was airlifted to Canberra Hospital in a serious but stable condition. An investigation into elderly patients stranded in state public hospitals has been announced. The Productivity and Equality Commission will spend 6 months conducting a review. Close to 800 ready to be discharged from our public hospitals were unable to leave last year as they had no aged care home to go to. The number was closer to 300 in 2023. And in Group 9 Rugby League, Ty Vivali will miss the next three games for Cootamundra after accepting an early guilty plea for dangerous contact in their win over Junee at the weekend. The unbeaten Bulldogs are up against Tumut this week.
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2: Good morning, I'm Matthew Layton. A controversial group of travellers will be touching down soon. The Home Affairs Minister has confirmed 13 Aussies linked to Islamic State are heading back from Syria. Tony Berg says four women and nine kids are making the trip without a single cent of government help.
3: If any of these individuals find their way back to Australia, if they have committed crimes, they can expect to face the full force of the law.
2: The Treasurer is brushing off warnings from the Reserve Bank about a massive cash splash for workers. Jim Chalmers is reportedly planning to hand out up to $300 to wage earners across the country in next week's budget. And there is a slight pause in the tension on the high seas. America has temporarily stopped guiding trapped vessels through the Strait of Hormuz to help lock in an agreement with Iran. The US Secretary of State claims the main military operation's done, but they're keeping a tight blockade on Iranian ports.
1: HCF are not for profit, so they're not for paying out profits to shareholders. They are for paying benefits above industry average per premium dollar.
2: Carlton is copping a $75,000 fine for bringing the game into disrepute over the Elijah Holland situation. The messy saga has forced the AFL to rethink its mental health policies and review the soft cap. The Giants might be dropping the Greater Western Sydney part of their name for good. Club chairman Tim Reid has admitted the lengthy title is simply not working for their brand. And Arsenal's 1-0 win in London was all it took to clinch a 2-1 aggregate victory and book a ticket to the Champions League final.
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1: Hit weather.
0: Becoming cloudy across the Riverina, heading for a top of 18 degrees in Wagga, 17 for Cootamundra. A shower or two tomorrow and a possible shower on Friday. 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
7: We do have another code word for Hit 93.1's 100k payday on the way in 15 minutes time. But in less time, we have got the song that you need to listen out for to shout out your mum. The song about mums, to give your mum a shout out to win an awesome Knight's Deli hamper for yourself or for your mum. The song you're listening out for is Jonas Blue, Mama. When you hear this song in the next 20 minutes, you give me a call on 131060, shout out your mum, and walk away with a Knight's Deli meat hamper. So keep it locked within the next 20 minutes to hear this song, your chance to walk away and win on the Riverina's Hit 93.1.

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1: I can guarantee you the song that you're listening out for to shout at your mum is on the way in 10 minutes time. It's a song about mum. It's by Jonas Blue. It's called Mama. And when you hear it, you give me a call on 13 10 60 and you try and win that Knight's Deli meat hamper. Now, in these meat hampers, we've got a bunch of them. They're all different, but this one I've got in my studio with me. It's got maple syrup in the shape of a maple leaf, white drinking chocolate, Biscoff biscuits. It's delicious, all of it. It's fantastic for mum for this Mother's Day. Listen out for that song. When you hear it, give me a call on 13 10 60. Shout out your mum and win yourself a Knight's Deli meat hamper right here on Hit 93.1.

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3: 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That's when I knew that your heart was starring. 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Like, wait, babe,

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1: This morning, you need to be on the listen for the song about mum for your chance to win that Knight's Deli hamper. And give your mum a shout out. Kylie on 131060. You have a very special message for your mum for a shout out this Mother's Day.
2: My mum's the best in the world. She's the most kind-hearted person and she'd do anything for anyone and I love her to death.
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1: I hope your mum has a very special Mother's Day. Great shout out from you, Kylie. Hopefully you have a special Mother's Day as well. Knight's Deli, inspired by food, made for mum. Another hamper gone on the Riverina's Hit 93.1.

0: Today I am Mr. Know-It-All because I know when the next code word is for Hit 93.1's 100k payday. It is in 12 minutes time. So now you know as well. You also know that we still have plenty of non-stop hits between now and then to keep you company. And doing it all thanks to our good mates at 40 Winks Wagga. 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
0: Hey, it's Aiden from Hit 93.1. This Saturday, I'm going to be live from the Wagga Vet Hospital for their open day from 10 a.m. to 1 p.m. You get a great chance to see behind the scenes of the hospital. There's also going to be pony rides, face painting, reptiles, trick dogs, food and drink. 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

0: Milks in the Eskies, plus our time game. So make sure you say hi to the Hit Squad and the team at Wagga Vet Hospital for their open day this Saturday from 10 o'clock on the Riverina's Hit 93.1.
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0: And of course, as always, I won't be delivering this one. It'll be Lewis from the afternoon shift. He's got your next code word. He's going to let you know how you could win a share of $100,000 this Friday. And stick around for the afternoon, because he's going to be taking you through the rest of all your favourite non-stop hits right here on Hits 93.1.
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2: 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Calling all K-pop Demon Hunter fans. The Huntrix and Sarja Boys meals are now at Macca's.
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